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8: Yo, it's Ty and it's Sam, and we're up on the Awaaz. We're here and we're loving it, and we're thinking about the people, we think about the fans, we think about everybody in the land.
9: Yeah, we're here at Awaaz FM. Yeah, we're at Awaaz. The presenter come here laying facts, and that's that Asian youth don't have enough opportunity to do what they want in the UK, and that's not right, because it's the freedom of land. Can you speak to my man? But I'll speak to your man. Nah, let me speak to you now, and let me break this all down.
8: Peace out from Ty and Sam. Big up Awaaz.

0: 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The way you move is frightening.
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0: See, we can do it all in this show. We can do it all in this show.
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1: In Britain today, we all know that many, many people are trapped behind the wheel of a car. 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
8: I cannot figure out how to stop the genre of Pakistan pop playing in one of these feeders. So we may have to skip a few advert breaks or something. I don't know what we're going to have to do here, but we'll persevere on. But
9: I've just noticed your phone there, that BT one.
8: The old school
9: That's
8: one.
9: That's a nice phone.
8: That's
9: isn't
8: the studio phone.
9: That's right, isn't it?
8: We don't turn that on.
9: Yeah. Does that? What number's that then?
8: Well, you put it on here.
9: Yeah.
8: On this feeder. But if you look behind, it says Mike Live. When the phone rings, that flashes up green. And then you're like, you have to put everything on hold, speak to someone. I just don't know what's going on. It's just confusing.

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1: This is Ross and Arlo. 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
5: In Britain today, we all know that many, many people are trapped behind the wheel of a car. 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
1: I cannot figure out how to stop the genre of Pakistan pop playing in one of these feeders. So we may have to skip a few advert breaks or something. I don't know what we're going to have to do here, but we'll persevere on. But
2: I've just noticed your phone there, that BT one.
1: The old school
2: That's
1: one.
2: That's a nice phone.
1: That's
2: isn't
1: the studio
2: it?
1: Phone.
2: That's it. Right, isn't it?
1: We don't turn that on.
2: Yeah. Does that, what number's that then?
1: Well, you put it on here.
2: Yeah.
1: On this feeder. But if you look behind, it says Mic Live. When the phone rings, that flashes up green. And then you're like, you have to put everything on hold, speak to someone. I just don't know what's going on. It's just confusing.

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9: Hello there, Ali. It's Malcolm here. I've actually got Awaz FM on my digital radio now. Can you hear it playing in the background? Thoroughly enjoyed speaking to my old friend Rahia Baines this morning. Thank you very much.
10: अपने कारोबार को कामयाबी की बुलंदियों पर ले जाने के लिए एडवर्टाइज कीजिए आप अपने आवाज एफएम पर लाइव नशरियात के अलावा आवाज सुना जा रहा है इंटरनेट पर दुनिया भर में स्पॉन्सर कीजिए अजान या फिर रंगारंग पंजाबी उर्दू पश्तो या हिंदी प्रोग्राम्स आवाज रेडियो पर और पहुंचाइए दुनिया के कोने-कोने में आप अपनी आवाज आवाज एफएम के साथ
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1: Shall we check in what song we got in next? 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
1: I love listening to this stuff. Like, this is what the radio show does. It's the diversity. Have a little listen to that. Yeah, so that is Chitka Ha. The artist is Aditi Singh Sharma. This was 2010. A 2010 banger, this was. And it's from the film Emotional Attacachar. So there we go. We've got it all going on in the sports studio today.
2: It's all going off, isn't it?
1: Yeah, I just can't get that to stop.
2: It's all going on apart from the adverts.
1: Yeah, exactly. I can't wait for the next one. The next one is the artist called Dr. Zeus.
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0: Hey, myself, White Arrival, and I want to big up Awaz Radio, Large Up Alley. Look, I'm out here, I'm trying to make it work. I got plans with the pants don't work. Look, I ain't got to push or move any work. Got a next show next day, I got to work. So we're going to push this thing until it works. Man, try push up the, in the works. Yeah, I got bare new tracks in the works. Got really thick and find the tracks, I got to work. Look, I ain't got to stress or rest, just work. Too much pressure, my head won't work. Man, to the love, fake love don't work. Yeah, to the love, fake love don't work. 9 to 5, I swear down, that's work. From morning, when I put in the work, man, I see man try to tell them work. I'm dead on time.
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0: Hello. My name is Hira Singh, and I have my son's birthday today, and I for my son his song for Nusrat Fateh Ali Khan, Mahi Ve Tenu Yaad Kara, Mahi Ve Tenu Yaad Kara, Nusrat Ali Khan Sahab. Thank you.
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0: In Britain today, we all know that many, many people are trapped behind the wheel of a car. We ask which is the best way to reach them. Let's see the figures. Look at that. An enormous 14 million of them are listening to commercial radio. By contrast, only 300 are reading their newspapers whilst at the wheel. All of them cabbies. Overwhelming evidence that for the motorist, radio is the route that's right.
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0: 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She's one of the 900 that listens. She's big shout out to Yang.
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0: Hello. My name is Hira Singh, and I have my son's birthday today, and I for my son his song for Nusrat Fateh Ali Khan, Mahi Ve Tenu Yaad Kara, Mahi Ve Tenu Yaad Kara, Nusrat Fateh Ali Khan Sahab. Thank you.
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1: 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This is Café Awaz with me, your host, Ali, here with you until 11 o'clock. A very good morning to you guys. Welcome to the show. 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You're tuned into Café Awaz with me, your host, Ali, here with you until 11 o'clock. A very good morning to you guys. Do let me know what you are getting up to, and how's the start of your day today? You know, what's it like out there? Do give me a call, 023-81-98-0072. I've got a jam-packed show for you guys this morning, and I'm going to start you off with a really sort of, well, it's not a sentimental type song, it's not a senti song, but it is a very, very romantic song, and I'm just in that sort of, you know, romantic mood, as you should be every morning when you wake up and you know you tune into Café Awaz and you think, yeah, I want to hear some romantic music. So that's wow, yeah, you know, what else can I say? Romantic music. Okay, so I'm gonna start you off with this brilliant track that I love, and I'm sure you guys are gonna love it too. Let's take you to the first track of the day. It is the one and only Hey Shona. Here we go.

Okay, guys, just do not blame me for being too romantic first thing in the morning, but I love that song, Hey Shona. I'm sure you guys love it as well. It's the Wild FM Community Radio. This is Cafe Wild with me, your host, Ali, here with you until 11 o'clock, playing you lovely, and all that sort of stuff. You know, romantic music. That's what I like. It's the Wild FM, it's the Wild FM Community Radio. This is Cafe Wild with me, your host, Ali, here with you until 11 o'clock. A very good morning to you guys. If you have just joined us, welcome to the show. You missed the best track of the day, the very first track. Hey Shona, love it. Awards of Bank Community Radio, this is Cafe Awards. Get in touch with me here in the studio on 023-819-8072. That's 023-819-8072. Or you can WhatsApp the studio on 077-846-91440. And right now, you know, guys, all you guys who are, you know, tech savvy and love your WhatsApp, then you can actually record your voice on WhatsApp and then just send me a voice recording. And who knows, I might just play it out on the radio as well. And for all of you guys who are at home and not, you know, giving your WhatsApp the time of the day, then dial in on 023-819-8072, press option 4, and you can get straight to the recording, and then you can record a song. And you know, all you have to do is say, hi, my name is XYZ, and I want you to play blah blah blah, and I'll put it in the system, and then the next time you could hear your voice and you could just be saying, hey, my name is blah blah blah. Well, don't say blah blah blah, but you know what I mean. That's how it goes. It's the Wild FM Community Radio. This is Cafe Wild with me, your host, Ali, here with you until 11 o'clock. A very good morning to you guys, and I hope you guys are doing well. I hope you guys are having a great day and enjoying yourself well on this beautiful day. Let's have a little bit more of a romantic type song, and I've got this track that I got from the movie Student, and it's called Ishkwala Love. And I know you guys are gonna love this track. I love it as well. It's a brilliant track. It's from the movie Student and it's called Ishkwala Love. Let's take a listen and I'll see you straight back after this. Don't go away. More great music coming up. It's one of those days today, guys, where it's gonna be all about Ishkwala Love and romance. I don't know. It's just one of those days, right? Let's take a listen.

How can you not love that song? It's brilliant. I like it. Ishq Wala Love. And then, you know, the lyrics in there, love se zyada jo ishq hota hai, ya ishq se zyada jo love hota hai. How can you have ishq se zyada love? Or how can you have love se zyada ishq? Which way around is it? Koi to bata de hame kya is pagal ko kuch samajh nahi aati, kya karu? It's Awaaz Bank Community Radio. This is Cafe Awaaz with me, your host Ali, here with you until 11 o'clock. A very good morning to you guys. If you have just joined us, we are having a brilliant day and we are enjoying the music. And I hope you guys are going to stay with us and join the music and enjoy the music while, you know, while we play it, and just chill out. Chill out. Just chill out. Just when you thought all the Ishq Wale songs are finished, along comes another track, which is probably one of the most famous tracks that you've come across, or when it comes to talking about Ishq, love and all that sort of stuff in the modern sort of music, the modern films, the more recent films, I should say, rather than modern, the more recent films. And this one really went up market, and this one really was a blockbuster song, and I'm sure that you guys are gonna love this. It's called Teri Aur. Here we go.

Beautiful track there, the mesmerizing voice of Rahat Fateh Ali Khan Saab. I'm sure you guys absolutely love that track, brilliant track, and enjoy that one as well. It's the Wilds of Fame Community Radio. This is Cafe Wilds with me, your host Ali, here with you until 11 o'clock. A very good morning to you guys. If you have just joined us, welcome to the show. Get in touch with me here in the studio on 023-8198-0072. That's 023-8198-0072. Press option 3 to get through to the studio, or option 4 to leave a message. And nowadays, you can just leave a message and just say, hi, my name is whatever, you know, my name is Ali, and I want to listen to Teri Aur. And then the next time you hear yourself on the radio, the next time when you tune in to one of the breaks in the radio, you might just hear your own voice there as well. It'd be great to have you guys do that as well. So just option 4 to record your message. It's the Wilds of Fame Community Radio. This is Cafe Wilds with me, your host Ali, here with you until 11 o'clock. A very good morning to you guys, and welcome to the show. Sticking to the theme of Ishq, love, pyar, what else is the other names for it? Someone's going to tell me one of these days, but I don't know. Yeah, Ishq, pyar, love, diwana, I don't know what else. No, I can't think of any others, but I'm sure you guys are going to tell me. From the movie, let's take you to the next track. No, that's not the name of the movie. I said that the wrong way around. Let's take you to the next track from the movie. You see, I do get it right sometimes. You know what I should do? I should, get a collection of all the hiccups we make here on the Wilds. And maybe we can make a program out of that as well. That would be fun, wouldn't it? Yeah, I might just do that. Okay, here we go. So from the movie Rab Ne Bana Di Jodi, this one is a beautiful track. It's called Hole Hole, and I know you guys would love this one too. So enjoy the track, and I'll see you straight back after this. Don't go away. More great music coming up. This is Hole Hole from the movie Rab Ne Bana Di Jodi. Enjoy, and I'll see you straight back after this.

I don't know how many of you guys have watched that movie, but if you haven't already watched the movie, you really need to watch the movie. It's called Rabbi Nebenadi Jori, and that song is absolutely brilliant in that, but so are all the other songs in the movie. And of course, the storyline in the movie is brilliant, and so is the acting, as done by some of the best actors in Bollywood, I think. Brilliant movie there, Rabbi Nebenadi Jori. And I love that other song in there, you know, what was it called? The light bulb one. The dance song. I don't know. I'll remember it in a minute. But yeah, the dance song in there was brilliant as well. Teaching you how to dance the Bollywood tracks. You know, the light bulb one. Oh gosh, what was it? I'll remember it in a minute. Okay, but in the meantime, there are some brilliant movies out there which have some really lovey-dovey type songs, Ishqwale songs, romance songs, and what was the other one? Love songs. I'm getting it all wrong today. It's one of those days. Let me just tell you what it is, right? So this is Awaaz FM Community Radio. You're tuned in to Cafe Awaaz with me, your host Ali, here with you until 11 o'clock. A very good morning to you guys. If you have just joined us, welcome to the show. Get in touch. As always, the number is... What is it? You tell me. Okay. Dial the number and just, you know, press option 3 and say this was the number. I don't know. It's... okay. For all of you guys who are listening out there and don't yet know the number, save it on your phone, 023-81-980072. That's 023-81-980072. Or you can WhatsApp the studio on 077-84-691-440. That's 077-84-691-440. And it does not matter where in the world you are listening to us, because we have had messages come in from all across the world, from India, from Pakistan, from Afghanistan as well, and also places like Saudi Arabia. I want to get a message from one of the remotest areas in the world. So if you're in one of those remoter areas and you've just switched on the internet and you just tuned in to Cafe Awaaz, a very good morning or good afternoon or good whatever it is over there, wherever you are in the remotest part of the world, give us a text, 044-0044-077-84-691-440. That's with the country code and all that. And if you're in a remote part of the city, okay, so if you're in a remote part of the city, probably that means your kitchen or your front room. So if you're in a remote part of the city, then you know, drop me a text message and, you know, just say hello. I like it when you just say hello, and then I'll say hello back to you on air as well. It's just a hello. Yeah, anyway. you guys are brilliant. I love you guys. Okay, this is Cafe Awaaz with me, your host Ali, here with you until 11 o'clock. 99.8 FM is the channel, the frequency that we're on, and Awaaz FM Community Radio is the channel that you're listening to right now. I don't know what to say now. This is Cafe Awaaz. You're tuned in to 99.8 FM with me, your host Ali, and you are tuned in to Cafe Awaaz. I probably said all of that wrong. Let's do it again. This is Cafe Awaaz with me, your host Ali, here with you until 11 o'clock on Awaaz FM Community Radio 99.8 FM. To get in touch with me here in the studio on 023-81-980072. That's 023-81-980072. You can WhatsApp the studio on 077-84-691-440. All these tongue twisters today. I don't know what else is going to happen. It's going crazy here. WhatsApp the studio on 077-84-691-440. From wherever you are in the world, I want a message today from the remotest areas of the world. Do send me a message. It's going to be brilliant. Okay, guys, it is time now for the Blast from the Past. And today's Blast from the Past, I love this track. I've heard it so many times, and I just love the lyrics in it. And I love, what can I say? How can I describe it? The love, or pyar, ishq, mohabbat, whatever, it has a burning side to it, right? You know what I mean, a sad side to it, a burning side to it, or a dukhi man side to it. What else? How else can I describe it? I can hear you just say, oh, get on with it, Ali. Okay, so this one is from the Pakistani movie Dard. Okay, Pakistani movie Dard, and from I just said that, from the Pakistani movie Dard,
and it's the voice of Mehdi Hassan, one of the most romantic voices, but also one of the most Dilchaspi type of voices, you know, the one that really brings the pain out in the song, if it was that type of a song. Okay, Ali, get on with it. From the movie Dard, Mehdi Hassan on the lyrics here with the Samane Aake Tujhko Pukara Nahi. Enjoy this track, and I'll see you straight back after this. And don't go away, more great music coming up.

the brilliant, mesmerizing voice of Mehdi Hasan there. I hope you guys enjoy that track. Very romantic, very painful, but very, very romantic nonetheless. And I hope you guys enjoy that track. It was a brilliant song there. From the Pakistani movie Dard. It's an old movie, Pakistani movie Dard. And the lyrics were Samane Aake Tujhko Pukara Nahi. This is Awaaz Bank Community Radio 99.8 FM, and you are tuned in to Cafe Awaaz with me, your host Ali, here with you until 11 o'clock. A very good morning to you guys. If you have just joined us, welcome to the show. Do get in touch with me here in the studio on 0238198072. That's 0238198072. Or you can WhatsApp the studio on 07784691440. It'd be great to hear from you guys, and I am enjoying the text messages that are coming in, and I am reading them. And I've got all your tracks lined up, so don't worry guys, I have time to play them. I've got about it's about 20 minutes left, so I will play your tracks, don't worry, or I'll pass it on to the next presenter and they'll play it, but I will play it, don't worry. Awaaz Bank Community Radio, this is Cafe Awaaz with me, your host Ali, here with you until 11 o'clock. And let's take you to the next track, and this one is Challa India from the movie Crook. And I enjoy this track, and I'll see you straight back after this. Don't go away, more great music coming up. It's Awaaz Bank Community Radio 99.8 FM, and you're tuned into Cafe Awaaz with me, your host Ali. I'll see you straight back after this.

It's Celine Diaz there from the movie Crook. I hope you guys enjoy that track. I certainly love that track and I love the way it started. Oh, Celine Diaz, oh, Celine Diaz. I love that. We used to call it, what did we used to call it? Bolinha. Yeah, and I love Bolinha. I love Bolinha. I try to do a bit of Bolinha myself, but I never get it right. But hey, that's the name of the game, right? Just enjoy yourself. And that's what I do. So here we go. It's Awaz on Community Radio. This is Cafe Awaz. You're tuned in to Cafe Awaz with me, your host Ali, here with you until 11 o'clock. A very good morning to you guys. If you have just joined us, welcome to the show. You have missed a fantastic show, but lots more great music lined up for you. And Cafe Awaz is brought to you every day, Monday to Friday. It's always great to have your company, and I do enjoy all the interaction that you guys give, and all your WhatsApp messages and your calls as well. Talking about WhatsApp messages, I had another WhatsApp message regarding the remote areas, and message is, it says talking about remote areas. You used to play this track, but you're not playing it anymore, so can we have this track again? Okay, which one is it? It's Downtown Walegeringa. So actually it's a nice track. I love this track, so enjoy it, and I'll see you straight back after this. This is the remote part of Downtown Walegeringa. Here we go.

Brilliant track there. I hope you guys enjoyed it. Downtown Owale Genia, beautiful track. I hope you enjoyed that. That was our remote area for today. Okay, guys. I hope you guys are enjoying the show. I love your messages coming in. They are so, so original. Welcome to Community Radio. This is Cafe Wales with me, your host Ali, here with you until 11 o'clock. A very good morning to you guys. If you have just joined us, welcome to the show. I had a couple more messages coming in, and some of you guys are saying, you know, the Ishq Pyar Mohabbat. What else did I say? Diwana, Didar. They said you got it all wrong. You got it all wrong. And okay, I put my hands up. I got it all wrong. And they said the one song that's going to tell you all about it is going to be Bali Sagu and Malkit Singh with the Gulnalo Ishq Mita. So I searched and I searched and I searched. And I think I found the song that you guys are looking for. So this is Bali Sagu featuring Malkit Singh with Gulnalo Ishq Mita. And don't go away. I got a reply for you guys, okay? I got a reply. And yeah, enjoy this track, and then we'll finish off with

Pehle Se Gurudev featuring Malkit Singh and Gurnalo Ishq Mitha, a beautiful track. I enjoyed it. I absolutely learned a couple of lessons from it. Okay, guys, you made your point. And what can I say? Tusi jitte si hare Gurnalo Ishq Mitha on the ki kahiye fir hun. And that is it. That's my Punjabi, right? Okay, guys, enjoy Gurnalo Ishq Mitha. Kya keh sakta hu? And you are tuned in to Awaaz Ubang Community Radio 99.8 FM. You're listening to Cafe Awaaz with me, your host Ali, here with you until 11 o'clock, which means sadly, guys, it is time for me to say bye-bye to you guys. I hope you guys have enjoyed today's show just as much as I have enjoyed presenting it for you guys. It's really great to have your interaction and to have your messages come through. Totally enjoyed them, and looking forward to seeing you all again, and seeing you, meeting you, hearing from you, and talking to you guys all over again on the next Cafe Awaaz. Until then, I have to go make room for the next presenter. And I know you're gonna say, well, what about the jawab that you wanted to do? Yes, of course, I haven't forgot it. So you guys said the Gurnalo Ishq Mitha, and I'm gonna love you and leave you with this next track, and that's my answer to your Gurnalo Ishq Mitha. So I don't know, it may be a good answer, it may be not what you thinking. But whatever it is a good laugh, and I hope you guys enjoy it. And I will see you again pretty soon, I'm sure. Until then, take care, bye bye. Look after yourself, stay safe, and thank you for joining me on Cafe Awaaz today. And I'll see you again soon. Bye.

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5: 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If anyone still doubted the star power of Fahad Mustafa and Mehvi Shayat, Lau just gave the answer loud and clear. The two superstars were absolutely mobbed during a surprise promotional event for the upcoming film Zombies at a major shopping mall, where several screaming fans packed the venue so heavily that security teams reportedly had to form a human chain just to move them safely through the crowd. So clips from the event have gone completely viral online. Honestly, the energy looked less like a mall appearance and more like a full-scale concert. Fans were chanting, filming, climbing barriers, total chaos. And all this hype is building around what might become one of Lollywood's biggest Eid al-Azhar releases of 2026. So the excitement makes sense because Zombies reunites Fahad and Mehvish, the blockbuster duo behind hits like Actor in Law and Load Wedding. But this time, they're stepping into something very different. A horror comedy, a genre that's gone viral internationally but still feels fresh and experimental for Pakistani cinema. So that mix of comedy, horror and major star chemistry already has fans predicting huge box office numbers. And if this mall crowd is any indication, Zombies may have already become one of the hottest tickets of the Eid season before the film has even been released. So there was some trending Lollywood news on the Entertainment Roundup with Jay Sean. What's trending in Lollywood and Bollywood on Awaz FM 99.8? We'll be right back up some music. Stay tuned.

and you're tuned into the Entrepreneur of Jesh Shan, what's trending in Lollywood and Bollywood on Awaaz FM 99.8. Speaking of glamour, nobody commands the Cannes red carpet quite like Aishwarya Rai Bachchan. The Bollywood icon has once again taken over international fashion headlines after wrapping up a historic 24th consecutive appearance at the 2026 Cannes Film Festival in absolute style. But this year, she surprised everyone by ditching the expected princess-style gown and stepping out in a bold custom-wide fitted power suit that instantly became one of the most talked-about looks of the festival. The outfit was all about sharp tailoring mixed with dramatic fashion. Gown and stepping out in a bold custom-wide fitted power suit that instantly became one of the most talked-about looks of the festival. The outfit was all about sharp tail

trends come and go overnight. Aishwarya Rai Bachchan continues to prove that true star power never fades. Serve us some trending Bollywood news on the entertainment of Jai Sean. 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We'll be right back up some music. 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

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One of the biggest emotional stories coming out of Bollywood right now, legendary filmmaker David Dhawan is officially calling it a career. Yeah, the man who practically defined commercial comedy through the 90s and 2000s says his upcoming film Hey Jawani To Ishq Hona Hai will be his final project behind the camera. So the announcement happened at a promotional event in Mumbai. Honestly, you could feel the emotion in the room. Dhawan, now 74, admitted health concerns and family pressure, especially from son Varun Dhawan, played a major role after a health scare during production. Karan Johar also posted a heartfelt tribute online, calling him a genre-defining institution. This is the filmmaker behind classics like Cool Number One, Hero Number One, Biwi Number One, Partner, movies that basically built the blueprint for Bollywood slapstick entertainers. And now with Hey Jawani To Ishq Hona Hai dropping June 5th, fans are treating it less like a release and more like the end of an era. So with some trending Bollywood news on the entertainment round of Jesh Shan, what's trending in Lollywood and Bollywood on Awaaz FM 99.8. We'll be right back up some music. Stay tuned.

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Now, this is the kind of story that feels bigger than music. It feels like a cultural moment. Diljit Dosanjh has officially made history by becoming the very first South Asian artist ever to sell out two consecutive nights at the legendary Madison Square Garden. And we are talking about small crowds here, back-to-back packed arenas, pure Punjabi energy taking over one of the world's most iconic stages. As part of this massive Aura World Tour, Diljit performed on May 24th and 25th, and the emotional highlight of the night came when he reflected on his journey. Standing on the same stage, once graced by Michael Jackson, Diljit recalled how people once mocked him, calling him Michael Jackson when he used to perform on makeshift tables balanced on bricks. And now he stood proudly at MST telling the world, "Asi Punjabi Aga in Madison Square Garden," and the crowd went insane. The internet is also going wild over his tribute to the late Sidhu Moosewala, where Diljit delivered a fiery onstage tharpi that instantly became viral across social media. From Vancouver Stadium sellouts to New York history, this isn't just a concert tour anymore. This is Punjabi music becoming a global force right in front of our eyes. So that was some trending Bollywood news on the Entertainment Hour with Jesh Sean. What's trending in Lollywood and Bollywood on Awaaz FM 99.8? We'll be right back up some music. 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

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One of television's biggest production houses is gearing up for another major primetime drama, and the casting alone already has social media buzzing. Seven Sky Entertainment has officially announced a brand new mega project starring Feroz Khan and Nawal Sai together for the very first time, and viewers are already calling this one of the most exciting fresh pairings of the year. The drama is being produced by powerhouse producers Abdullah Kadwani and Asghar Qureshi, the duo behind some of Pakistan television's biggest rating hits. Director duties are in the hands of Asghar Jabba, known for emotionally intense dramas like Dilli Morning, while the script comes from writer Shafia Khan. And the supporting cast is just as exciting. Viral youngster Alina Asaf, who increased in popularity after Mai Ri, has been cast in a major role alongside digital creator turned actor Shabir Kadwani. With pre-production already wrapped up and filming about to begin, industry insiders are predicting this could be one of the next big television obsessions. And honestly, fans are especially curious to see the chemistry between Feroz Khan and Nawal Sai, because fresh pairings often create the biggest magic on screen. So there was some trending Lollywood news on The Entrepreneur with Jashan. What's trending in Lollywood and Bollywood on Awaaz FM 99.8? We'll be right back up some music. Stay tuned.

and you're tuned into the Entrepreneur of Jesh Shan, what's trending in Lollywood and Bollywood on Awaaz FM 99.8. Bollywood is absolutely buzzing right now, and the biggest industry drama this week revolves around none other than Ranveer Singh and the new amazing fallout surrounding John 3. The Federation of Western India Sign Employees, better known as FWICE, has officially issued a non-cooperation directive against the actor after his sudden exit from Farhan Akhtar's highly anticipated film. And this is huge because we're talking about more than 400,000 industry workers and technicians across dozens of film crafts being advised not to work with Ranveer on future films or even ad campaigns until this mess gets sorted out. Now, according to Excel Entertainment, Ranveer reportedly walked away just 3 weeks before shooting, causing an estimated 45 crore pre-production loss. Sources say the creative clash got intense, especially after the massive success of Dhurandhar. Ranveer apparently wanted Dawn 3 to go darker, grittier, more violent, basically more in line with today's edgy action cinema, while Farhan Akhtar wanted to preserve the classy, stylish legacy created by legends like Amitabh Bachchan and Shah Rukh Khan. Meanwhile, Ranveer's team is staying calm publicly but has challenged FWIC's authority legally, calling this a private contractual matter. One thing's clear, this story is far from over and Bollywood's insiders are watching every move carefully. So that was some trending Bollywood news on the Entrepreneur of Jesh Shan, what's trending in Lollywood and Bollywood on Awaaz FM 99.8. We'll be right back with some music. Stay tuned.

and you're tuned into the NTV Round-Up with Jesh Shan. What's trending in Lollywood and Bollywood on Awaaz FM 99.8? And finally, one of Pakistan's biggest television phenomena has officially come to an end, and fans are still emotional about it. Ghulam Bhatra Sundri wrapped up its historic run with the finale screening at Noplex Cinemas, turning a television ending into a full cinematic event. And honestly, not many dramas reach that level of popularity. The blockbuster serial aired by Green Entertainment crossed an unbelievable 1 billion collective YouTube views before its finale, proving just how massive its audiences have become both inside Pakistan and internationally. Stars Imran Ashraf, Zavia Nauma Anijaz, and Hina Afridi attended the screening alongside director Amin Iqbal and producer Baba Javed, celebrating the finale with fans on the big screen. One of the sweetest moments came when Imran Ashraf stopped to personally meet fans, sign shirts, and accept custom-made gifts, and social media absolutely loved it. Director Amin Iqbal also revealed that the script first came to him back in 2016, meaning this drama spent nearly a decade in development before finally becoming phenomenal. But of course, no massive finale comes without controversy. Fans are heavily divided online over the ending, with many praising Zavia's performance as Basha, while others insist Sundri and Basha deserve the happier conclusion together. And honestly, that debate is probably going to continue for a very long time. So some trending Lollywood news on the NTV Round-Up with Jesh Shan. What's trending in Lollywood and Bollywood on Awaaz FM 99.8?

And you're tuned into the NTM round of Just Sean, what's trending in Lollywood and Bollywood on Awaaz FM 99.8. And now for a truly historic moment for Pakistani cinema, because Lollywood has officially entered one of the toughest film markets in the world. The legend of Maula Jatt has become the very first Pakistani film ever to secure theatrical release in mainland China. And this could be a game-changing moment for the entire industry. Directed by Bilal Lashari and starring powerhouse duo Fawad Khan and Mahira Khan, the film officially hit Chinese cinemas on May 22nd after clearing China's famous strict foreign film import system. And that's a huge achievement, because China only allows a limited number of international films into its theaters every year. What makes this even more exciting is the scale of the release. The movie is being distributed by China Film Group Corporation and Eastern Film, and of course, Fawad Khan's massive international popularity definitely helps. His dramas like Hamsafar and Zindagi Gul Sahi have already got loyal fan followings across Asia. After earning over 115 crore rupees globally and rewriting Pakistan's box office history, the legend of Maula Jatt now looks ready to take on Hollywood to an entire new international level. So what's some trending Lollywood news on the NTM round of Just Sean, what's trending in Lollywood and Bollywood on Awaaz FM 99.8. And on that note, we've come to an end of this week's episode of the show. Don't forget, you can listen back to this program on our website. So I'll see you again next week. Have a great weekend.

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0: Assalamu alaikum. It's really nice to listen to your show. Some of the stuff you talk about is very intellectual in different languages, but I get the gist of most of it, and I like listening to the different tunes that you play.
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2: In Britain today, we all know that many, many people are trapped behind the wheel of a car. 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

0: I hate people that drop litter. Really makes me angry. There's no shortage of bins around. Although, I'm going to say my piece on bins. Those new style bins that have the thing that you pull out.
1: Oh, yeah.
0: Is it me, or I don't like touching a bin?
1: Right.
0: Because you don't know what, you know, it's just disgusting. And you've got to actually pull this handle that all kinds of skanky people have touched. And it could have, like, rubbish residue on it. No, not for me. I'd rather take it home with me and put it in my own bin, which doesn't get collected
2: in
0: often.
2: In Britain today, we all know that many, many people are trapped behind the wheel of a car. We ask which is the best way to reach them. Let's see the figures. 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By contrast, only 300 are reading their newspapers whilst at the wheel. All of them cabbies. Overwhelming evidence that for the motorist, radio is the route that's right.
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9: Yo. It's Ty and it's Sam, and we're up on the Waz. We're here and we're loving it, and we're thinking about the people, we think about the fans, we think about everybody in the land.
10: Yeah, we're here at a Waz FM. Yeah, we're at a Waz. The presenter come here laying facts, and that's that Asian youth don't have enough opportunity to do what they want in the UK, and that's not right, because it's the freedom of land. Can you speak to my man? But I'll speak to your man. Nah, let me speak to you now, and let me break this all down.
9: Peace out from Ty and Sam. Big up a Waz.
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1: Facing an unemployment crisis. A report by former Health Minister Alan Milburn, commissioned by the government, says it's the biggest challenge facing the country. It comes as figures show the number of under-24s not in work or education has topped a million, and he thinks it'll get worse.
2: If the current trajectory continues within 5 years, we forecast in this report that today's one in eight young people who are NEET will climb to one in six. We are at risk of a lost generation.
1: Shadow Work and Pension Secretary Helen Whatley thinks the government need to take urgent action.
3: It is a hard fact that while it's harder to get a job at the moment, it is unfortunately easier, and for many people they're better off if they're claiming benefits. So welfare reform isn't the whole answer, but it is an important part of the answer to this problem.
1: A Sikh man's been found guilty of the murder of an 18-year-old university student. Vikram Digwa stabbed Henry Noack 5 times with a Sikh kirpan ceremonial knife with a 21-centimetre blade. When police arrived at the scene, Digwa told officers he was the victim of a racist attack, meaning they ignored the student's pleas for help. Deputy Chief Constable Robert France says it's a tragedy that officers misread the situation.
4: Henry was the victim of this crime, and the fact that officers took several minutes to realise what had happened and to start to give Henry a first aid is something that I deeply regret. But they were operating with far less information than we have now, on the basis of lies. The pathologist has been clear that there's nothing they could have done that night that would have saved Henry's life.
1: Two teenage boys have died in separate incidents in Kent and Oxford, bringing the total of water-related deaths during the recent heatwave to 11. The body of a boy was recovered from a pond in Swanscombe in Kent, and a 14-year-old boy died in the River Thames in Oxford. An online retailer, Temu, has been hit with a multi-million pound fine by the EU. They're accused of not doing enough to protect shoppers from illegal goods. That's the latest from Radio News Hub. I'm David Hall.
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11: Good afternoon, everybody, and welcome to Drive Time with Richard. You know the drill, some overlooked pop gems in this first hour together with some retro dance beats in the second. And of course, be playing your favourite Bollywood throughout. Coming up, we have tunes from Cat Stevens, some Punjabi disco, and an interesting Europop cover out of Multitone Records. And just after 5 o'clock today, we have the eighth part of our short radio play, Raising Issues Around Domestic Violence. If you do want to contact us, our studio phone number is 02381 98072. That's 02381 98072, and our WhatsApp number is 07784 691 440. That's 07784 691 440. Okay, so let's get the show started. So, a couple of weeks ago, I started the show of a track by rap pioneer Grandmaster Caz, although it was more a party record. Well, this week, I start with another party record from another set of US rap pioneers, The Treacherous Three. The group was made up of the legendary Kormo D alongside Special K and LA Sunshine. They started out in the late 70s performing at block parties and nightclubs before the first rap records were made. Their first rap recordings, 1980's New Rap Language and Body Rock and 1981's Feel the Heartbeat, are considered hip-hop classics. In 1982, they signed with legendary hip-hop label Sugar Hill Records, and their first single there was a remake of Let It Whip by the Daz Band, a huge US club and pop hit at the time. It's a departure from their other work in that it's a more a dance track than a hip-hop track. However, it will get you moving, and that's why it's on my show. This is The Treacherous Three with Whip It.

Our Dance More material there. That was A Treacherous Free with Whip It from 1982. The singer you heard at the end there was Philip Wine, who's best known in the UK for singing on The Spinners' 1972 ballad Could It Be I'm Falling in Love. Treacherous Free's other work is more typical hip-hop with slower arrangements and more emphasis on the rap. Cool Modi went on to have a successful hip-hop solo career in the US. He is best known in the UK for performing alongside Will Smith in the 1999 remake of Wild Wild West that managed number 2 in the pop charts. The original was a Cool Modi solo track from 1987. More recently, in 2015, he made a guest appearance alongside Grandmaster Melly Mel and Grandmaster Caz on Macklemore's Downtown Hit. Now, our next record is an obscure piece of British Punjabi disco. Mohinder Kaur Bhamra was a British Asian artist who sung Punjabi folk songs, ghazals, and Sikh hymns. In 1981, she recorded a Punjabi disco album with her son Kuljit Bhamra, as that musical style was still somewhat fashionable in South Asian communities. Disco had more or less died as far as the Western music scene is concerned at the end of the 70s. The album was released in 1982, but did not make any impact at all. 43 years later, however, in 2025, a US company called Naya Beats rediscovered Punjabi disco and collaborated with Kuljit in order to re-release the album. I'm playing the lead track from that album now. This is Mohinder Kaur Bhamra with Disco Wihar. Right, well, I do apologize. Let's see if we can just get that working there. So I'm just going to try and try that again and see what's happened. I think we've sort of got the gist of what's going on there. So I do apologize about this. We've now got Mohinder Kaur Bhamra. This is Disco Wihar.

Ah, groovy stuff there from Mahinder Kaur Bamra with Disco We Are from 1982. Well, there's a definite disco vibe there. There's also a hint of synth pop in the arrangement. Kuljit Bamra used a Roland SH-100 synth and a CR-8000 CompuRhythm drum machine for the backing track on Punjabi Disco. He still has these instruments and even used them again recently to redo certain sections as the 1991 master tapes were damaged due to age. Kuljit Bamra is a very successful musician in his own right, receiving an MBE in 2009. And has produced South Asian smash hits such as Rail Gadi, worked with many Western Asian artists including Ringo Starr, Shakira, Andrew Lloyd Webber, Premi and Hira, and has received multiple awards for his musical contributions. I should also point out Mahinder Bamra is noted for her contribution in getting British Indian women to join in traditional dance and party celebrations at a time they are normally excluded, and that would have been in the 60s and the 70s.

0: Oh, lovely stuff there from our Bollywood selection here on Oaz FM 99.8. It's just gone 20 past four. It's time for the traffic and the weather. So here we go.
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0: Okay, so let's take a look at the roads first of all. So the A34 Winchester, you've got queuing traffic on the A34 southbound before the M3 Junction 9 Windle Roundabout. Travel time there is about 20 minutes. The A3 Marketway, Hope Street, Alpha Road in Portsmouth. Slow traffic there around Alfred Road, around Unicorn Road, Cascade Shopping Centre. Travel time there is about 10 minutes. A31 Hampshire, queuing traffic on the A31 westbound from the M27 Junction 1 Caddam into the New Forest. Travel time there is about 10 minutes. The M271 Southampton, stop-start traffic on that southbound M271 at the A33 Redbridge Roundabout. Kingston Road, Portsmouth, the traffic returned to normal on Kingston Road between Lake Road and Kingston Present. So that's the roads as they stand for now.
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0: Okay, so moving on to the trains now. Just to let you know that due to the very hot weather we've been having over the last few days, there have been some travel problems going on. At the moment, nothing really seems to be affecting or severely affecting at Southampton Station. Other than the lifts are out of order at the moment, platforms 2 and 3. I mentioned that last week, so that's ongoing until the 1st of July. Lifts are out of order between platforms 2 and 3 and the footbridge Southampton at the Central Station. If you're starting a journey there, then you need to do all sorts of things with the trains, go back to Brockenhurst Parkway and go back on yourself. So just have a chat with the staff there and what you need to do about that. There's also some information about trains between Salisbury and Warminster might be cancelled or revised. So that will affect some services from Southampton and some of the cross-country trains going up north as well. So let's see what's actually happening at present. The 1605 service to Fareham is departing now at 1620. So hopefully that should have left by now. 1620 service to Brighton, it was supposed to be 1621, so that should have gone now as well. 1626 service to Weymouth is expected at 1627. The 1628 Poole service expected at 1629. The 1630 London Waterloo service expected at 1633. 1637 service to Salisbury is expected at 1641. So the trains aren't looking too bad. One or two minor delays, but otherwise fine apart from those lifts. That's the trains as they stand for now.
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0: Okay, so moving on to the ferries. I don't think there'll be any real problems there because of the lovely weather we're having. It's, well, maybe a bit too hot, but it shouldn't be affecting the sailings that I can see. So no essential engineering work. So last minute things going on there. So ferries from Southampton Car Terminal to East Cowes and the Redjet service from Southampton Town Quay to West Cowes are all running fine and to schedule. Just quickly make you aware there are going to be some additional sailings taking place between the 29th of May and the 8th of June to do concerts at St Mary. So do check redfunnel.co.uk for more information about that. And you also got some additional vehicle sailings on the 29th and 30th of May due to concerts as well. Okay, so additional jets and additional vehicle ferry sailings over those time periods due to concerts at St Mary Stadium. That's the ferries as they stand for now.
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0: Okay, so moving on to the airport now, see what's been going on there. So at present, we've got the following. We've got the 1650 Loganair service to Jersey. It's saying go to gate 3 on that one. The 1720 KLM service to Amsterdam. 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The 1825 Loganair service to Manchester is scheduled. The 1930 Aer Lingus service to Belfast City is scheduled. And finally, the 1940 Loganair service to Jersey is also scheduled. That's the travel as it stands for now here on Oaz FM.
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0: Okay, so as you'll probably be aware, the weather is very warm at the moment. There has been a slight amount of rain where I am, but not very much at all. Temperatures around about high 20s, about 27. We'll get slightly cooler as we go into the evening, dropping to about 24. Only when the sun goes down will it start to get significantly cooler. When I mean significantly, not that much cooler, so dropping to about between 19 and 20 degrees. So it will be another muggy night, unfortunately. No real wind to speak of. There might be a little bit of rain, but there, you know, it's still looking very, very dry and certainly a very warm evening as well. Tomorrow, okay, let's take a look tomorrow. Not looking so bad. It looks like we're going to start off cooler in the morning, starting about 14 degrees about 6 a.m. tomorrow morning. So you're going up early into work, then hopefully it'll be a lot better than it has been in terms of the temperature anyway. We'll start to get warmer as it goes into the afternoon. We've got cloud cover coming up. So once we start hitting about 1 or 2 o'clock, there is a sort of higher chance of getting some rain. Temperatures will be between 20 and 25 degrees tomorrow. Quick look at the weekend. Saturday looks like that's another warm and muggy day. unfortunately there. So temperatures between 14 and 26 degrees centigrade. And as a quick look at Sunday there, looks like it is going to be cooler. Maximum temperature 21, minimum temperature about 15. So still going to be warm, unfortunately, for the next few days. Hopefully better weather, well, not better weather, but saw more moderate weather coming from Sunday to Monday onwards. That's the travel and weather here on Awaz FM. Okay, so moving on with the show now. My next track is a left field electronic piece from a very unexpected source, and that is Cat Stevens, or Yusef. He is a renowned pop and folk singer who had his biggest success between the late 60s and mid 70s with hits like Matthew and Son, I'm Gonna Get Me a Gun, Morning Has Broken, and Moon Shadow. His album track slash B-side Father and Son was a number two hit for Boyzone in late 1995. His final album of the 70s was 1977's Is It So, and it did not sell as well as his previous five albums, nor did it produce any hit singles. However, an instrumental, experimental filler track found on the album would go on to influence hip-hop and electro artists in the 80s, and that's what I'm playing now. This is Cat Stevens slash Yusef, who is asking the question, was Dog a donut?

0: Funky early electro jazz there from Cat Stevens, Yousef, with Was Dog a Donut, released on the 1977 Is It So album. Cat Stevens / Yousef was asked about this track many years later, and he was completely shocked and unaware that it had the impact that it did. It was just meant to be experimental filler. I should give credit to the other instrumentalists on this track, who were Chick Corea on the electric piano, Gene Russell on the synths, Ray Gomez electric guitar, and Bruce Lynch programming. Cat Stevens, Yousef did the drums. If you are interested, the synths used were the ARP 2600 and the ARP string assemble, and ARP sequencer was also used. But however good the tune may be, it did not answer the question, was Dog really a donut? The next song is from ragga dancehall artist General Levy. He is best known for his raggle vocals on one of Jungle Music's first and biggest hits, M Beats Incredible, that reached number 8 on the UK charts in September 1994. However, he started his musical journey in the 1980s, appearing on pirate radio broadcasts and sound systems. He then began making ragga dancehall tracks for that specialist UK market, including a rather interesting cover of Phil Collins' You Can't Hurry Love. In late 1992-1993, he released a track called Champagne Body that was an excellent showcase of his ragga vocals alongside a stripped down ragga dancehall beat. That's what I'm playing now, so please take it away. This is General Levy with Champagne Body.
1: Got a conch!

0: Ragga Madness there from General Levy with Champagne Body from 1992/1993. It was initially released on 7-inch and 12-inch single, but ended up on his 1993 album Wickedness Increase. It is quite ironic General Levy is more well known for his contribution to jungle music via Incredible than the ragga dancehall style he specializes in. This is 99.8 Awaz FM. Stand by for Bollywood after these words.
1: In Britain today, we all know that many, many people are trapped behind the wheel of a car. We ask which is the best way to reach them. 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By contrast, only 300 are reading their newspapers whilst at the wheel, all of them cabbies. 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

0: 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That's our Bollywood selection here on Oasis FM 99.8. The time has just coming up to 16:41. I think it's time for travel and weather.
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0: Okay, let's start with the roads. First of all, we've got the A34 Winchester queuing traffic on the A34 southbound before the M3 Junction 9 Whittle roundabout. Travel time there is about 30 minutes, unfortunately. Green Street in Ryde, slow traffic due to earlier police incident on Green Street, both ways from Argyle Street to the B330 St John's Road. Eastern Road, Portsmouth, queuing traffic there, northbound of the A27 roundabout. Travel time there is about 10 minutes. The A3020 Medina Way Newport, slow traffic on the A3020 Medina Way around Forest Road and the hospital. Travel time there is about 10 minutes. Northern Bridge Southampton, traffic has returned to normal on the Northern Bridge outbound from Six Dials. The A31 Hampshire, traffic returns to normal on the A31 westbound from M27 Junction 1 Cadham into the New Forest. That's the roads as they stand for now.
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0: Okay, so moving on to the railways now. Let's take a look at that for you. Apologies, it's taking a little while to come up, so let's see what's going on there. Okay, so we'll quickly mention the weather is going to cause a few issues. Just bear in mind, if you are travelling, it's going to be quite hot, even though the sun is not shining here at the moment. The temperatures are certainly in the high 20s. I'll make you aware that platforms 2 and 3 are out of order, so if you do need to travel from those platforms, you're going to have to do a lot of toing and froing, going to stations further down the line or up the line and then back again, so do talk to the staff about that is what you'd need to do. The trains between Salisbury and Warminster are going to be cancelled or revised due to some problems there, so that might affect a few services from Southampton, and some of the cross-country services up north are going to have some problems in the Sheffield area. So let's see what's going on at the time of talking. So we've got the 16:49 service to Bournemouth expected at 16:52. The Brighton and Basingstoke services are all on time. The 16:53 Weymouth service expected at 16:58. The 16:56 service from Poulder expected at 17:00. The 17:05 service to Fareham is expected at 17:22 due to a late running train in front of that one. And the 17:13 service to Bournemouth is delayed. No departure time at the moment on that one at the time of talking. See if there's anything else coming up at the moment. 17:25 service to Weymouth is expected at 17:28. And finally, the 17:28 service to Poulder is expected at 17:30. So we'll leave it there for now. That's the trains as they stand at Southampton Central at the time of talking.
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0: Okay, let's move on to the ferry now. This will include the vehicle ferry from Southampton Car Terminal to East Cowes and the Red Jet from Southampton Town Quay to West Cowes. Everything is looking fine. Certainly no weather that's going to cause any issues. Certainly no wind around. So everything is running to schedule. If anything, I'll quickly make you aware, there's going to be additional sailings taking place between the 29th of May, that's tomorrow, up until the 8th of June. That is due to concerts going on at St Mary's Stadium, and also an additional vehicle sailing on the 29th and 30th of May due to some more concerts at the St Mary's Stadium in Southampton. So if you are going to any of those concerts, do have a look at the Red Funnel website about additional sailings that might work for you. Most of them will be on the jet, but there are going to be two for the vehicle ferry. Okay, that's the ferries as they stand for now.
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0: Okay, so let's move on to the planes now at Southampton Airport. You've got the following. So you have the 17:20 Aer Lingus service to Dublin. 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And finally, the 8 o'clock service Aer Lingus to Dublin. That is also scheduled as well. So that's the planes as they stand for now.
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0: Okay, let's move on to the weather now and see what we have going on. So from what I can see at the moment, it isn't going to be much change from what I said last. It's going to be some quite hot, unfortunately. Temperatures around about high 20s, about 28 degrees maximum. No real chance of rain, although we did have some about an hour or so ago, so it's not completely ruled it out. It'll be hot until we get to later on to the evening, so it's been 27 and 24 degrees. From about 9 o'clock onwards, it will drop to the low 20s, so it's going to be a warm and muggy night, unfortunately. Temperatures tomorrow are going to start off cooler, about 14 to 15 early hours of the morning, but they will rise throughout the day, and we've got a maximum temperature of 25 tomorrow. We've got some cloud cover from late morning, early afternoon onwards, which will keep the heat in, unfortunately. However, once we start getting 2 o'clock onwards tomorrow, there might be a higher chance of rain, so something to bear in mind. As far as Saturday is concerned, it's going to be another muggy day Friday there, unfortunately. Temperatures maximum of 26 degrees. Sunday, you're looking at some somewhat cooler weather, but still quite warm with a minor chance of rain later on in the afternoon. So that's the weather as it stands. It's still going to be hot, so please do take care out there. Do take your water with you and stay hydrated and make sure you got your suntan lotion on. So that's the travel and weather here on Awaz FM. Thank you very much for tuning in today. Okay, so our next particular track is going to be from quite an unusual one, so I think we'll have to just make you aware of to just watch your ears on this one. I have a bit of anarchic saxophone disco punk for you. The late James Chance was a key figure in the relatively obscure genre of no wave, not to be mistaken for new wave. No wave was basically avant-garde experimental punk, the result of giving instruments to musically untrained art students. The scene took place mainly in New York during the late 70s and early 80s. James Chance was in a band that called themselves two names, both James Chance and the Contortions and James White and the Blacks. They released two albums in 1979 under each name, and both contained a track called Contort Yourself. While the James White and the Blacks version was more funk disco orientated, the Contortions version was full on disco punk rock, and that's the version I'm playing now. Do not adjust your radios as the screaming is intentional. This is the Contortions, who want us to contort ourselves.

My, my, my. Emotional stuff there from The Contortions with Contort Yourself, released back in 1979 on their Buy album. I first came across that track in the mid-noughties, as it was on an old soul jazz compilation I bought called New York Noise. There are two other versions of that record, including a remix by August Darnell of King & Kid Creole and the Coconuts fame. However, they are somewhat more restrained than the version I just played. All versions are available on for streaming, and the mix that I played was the Buy version, so if that's your thing, do check it out. Coming up next, I have a somewhat calmer track. I don't think you have anything more manic than what I just played, from a classic-style hip-hop group called Ugly Duckling. Their music is based on the older hip-hop styles around between 1979 until the early/mid-90s, or they do sometimes use modern rap flows. It's never going to be hit record material, but they do have a cult following amongst hip-hop fans in Europe and also within the skateboard community. I first came across the group in late 2001 while reading a glowing review about their then-latest single in Hip Hop Connection magazine. Do you remember that? The song in question was the comedic A Little Samba from Ugly Duckling, and I'm playing that now. So here we go.

0: The Fun, A Little Samba from Ugly Duckling. Only reached number 70 back in October 2001. They also made a very clever remix called Another Samba, which does the complete opposite to that tune. They brag about how poor they are and how most women want nothing to do with them. Only fish available on one of the 12-inch singles, though. If you do like Ugly Duckling's style of hip-hop, do check out their albums and singles, as they have a fairly extensive back catalogue. The group unofficially split in the early 2020s due to family commitments and believing that the group had gone as far as they could go. It's 99.8 Awaz FM. Please stand by for some Bollywood. So here we go.
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1: Domestic abuse affects millions across the UK, often hidden behind closed doors. 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
2: You listen to the radio drama Behind Closed Doors. Domestic abuse affects millions across the UK, often hidden behind closed doors. This is the story of Aisha, a woman who looked fine to the world until the cracks began to show. This episode continues Aisha's story. Aisha spent her first night away from Yavid. Her body is safe, but her mind still trembles with fear. Episode 8. Scene 1. At Sarah's flat.
3: Here, drink this. You didn't sleep at all, did you?
4: Every sound felt like him, like he'd found me.
3: He hasn't. You're safe.
4: A woman from the helpline said I should report it. I don't know if I can. Sarah, someone's here.
3: It's okay. I called them. It's the police.
5: Good morning. I'm Officer Patel.
2: For the first time, Aisha sees officials not as authority, but as protection. Scene 2. Aisha tells her story.
5: Aisha, I understand. You're safe here.
4: Yes, I think so.
5: I'm here to listen.
6: Take your time and tell me what happened last night.
4: He pushed the door open. He cornered me. He said I'd needed reminding who cared about me.
5: Has he threatened you before?
4: It's him.
3: Don't answer it. Don't answer it.
5: Has he threatened you before?
4: Not with words, but the way he looks at me, the way he grabs my arm, like I belong to him.
6: Thank you. That was brave. Based on what you told me, I can take action to protect you.
7: You've got voicemail.
5: Do you mind if I listen to the voicemail? It could help me understand the risk.
4: Okay. I can't do this anymore. I can't go back to him.
6: Aisha, this message is threatening. I can't help you get an emergency protective order.
4: I want the order. I want to be safe.
6: You've made the right decision. I help you every step of the way.
2: Aisha listened, terrified, overwhelmed. But for the first time, she sees a real path out. Scene 3. Officer police left.
4: Sarah, what if he comes here before the orders go through?
3: He won't get you. Not with the police involved. And not while you're with me.
4: I never thought I'd see the day where I wasn't scared of him.
3: This is the first day of your new life. It won't be easy, but you're not doing this alone.
2: Aisha still trembles when the floor creaks or car door slams. Something inside her shifts. Courage, hope, possibility. For the first time, she believes she might be free. You listen to the 8th episode of Red Drama Behind Closed Doors. 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And if it's an emergency, call 999. 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Written by Ali. Produced and edited by Elton. As Yavid, you heard Alex. As Sarah, you heard Dee. As Aisha, you heard Jenny. As the police, you heard Ignacio. The sound effects was created by Elton and from the webpage Free Sound. The music was written by Elton and produced by Calendar Music Record. Thank you for listening.
0: 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We'll be back after these quick words.
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0: Okay, welcome back everybody. A slower track now from an outfit I first remember hearing way back in late 1993, early 1994. Deep Forest are a French duo specialised in fusing electronic beats with tribal chants and singing. The first and biggest UK hit was Sweet Lullaby, a number 10 hit back in early 1994. I remember it appearing on a compilation called Pure Moods that I bought on cassette from Woolworths soon after leaving school. Sometime later in 1994-1995, I bought a Deep Forest cassette album called World Mix, and there was a track at the very end of the album that really had an impact, and I remember rewinding the cassette repeatedly to listen again. That cassette album was either destroyed, thrown out, exchanged a few months later, and as I moved on to the later sound, I never really heard it again. That was until earlier this year, when I came across the track once again online, and it had the same emotional impact as it did back then, so it's only right I play it now. This is Deep Forest with Forest Hymn.

0: Wonderful stuff there. That was the amazing Deep Forest and Forest Hymn here on Awaz FM 99.8. That first came back out in way back in 1992. The track appeared on some versions of their eponymously titled debut album and also received a limited single release in France. However, the easiest place to find it either via the World Mix album or on streaming services. Deep Forest are still around today and have released multiple released music for various film soundtracks and have collaborated with multiple world musicians, including Indian santur player Rahul Sharma and singer Peter Gabriel. Okay, just before I move on to the rest of Drive Time, I'm going to quickly talk about the Westquay Star Cars event that's going on until Saturday. So there's only a couple of days left on that, but it's worth talking about because it is a free event. So what you've got there, if you've got the Star Cars at Westquay, that will be just outside the Westquay 2 complex, nearly where the fountains are. And you've got some movie cars you can go and look at for free. And I'll tell you what you've got there. You've got the Jurassic Park Ranger vehicle, the legendary DeLorean from Back to the Future. That's the unforgettable Scooby-Doo Mystery Machine, Knight Rider's kit, Stranger Things vehicle, the flying blue car from Harry Potter, plus the Lightning McQueen, the iconic 1989 Batmobile, the Tow-Mater, and Professor Z. So it's a free event taking place up until Saturday the 30th. It's open from 10 a.m. to 6 p.m. and doesn't cost you anything at all. So if you've got something to do over the weekend till Saturday anyway, please do get yourself down there. I'm sure it'll be a lot of fun if you are into that, of course. It doesn't cost you anything, which is always a bonus. Okay, so it's 99.8 Awaz FM. Please stand by. We are continuing with the rest of Drive Time around about now.
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2: 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We start off with our friends at Multitone Records. I recently played a ragga track that featured a female Hindi artist called Bindu. While researching that track, I discovered that she was part of a curious 1994 album that contained cover versions of Snap Records. Snap, of course, were a popular Eurodance outfit who had big UK number ones with The Power in 1990 and Rhythm is a Dancer in 1992. Now, while I'd be reluctant to play either of those records, they already have enough exposure, I'm happy to play Bindu's take on the latter. This is Bindu with her interpretation of Rhythm is a Dancer, and it's called Payaki Raho Main. So here we go.

0: Now, the rather cool Piaki Rahomain, Rhythm is a Dancer from Bindu, released on the 1994 cover album Snap to It on Multitone Records. This album is available for streaming, so if you like what you hear, you can check out her interpretation of other Snap hits like Do You See the Light or Exterminate. No cover of The Power, though. Snap had moved on from those records in 1994 with hits like Welcome to Tomorrow, which is a number 6 in September of that year, and The First to Last Eternity, which is a number 15 later on in April 1995, and was also their last original hit. Bindu was involved in some surprisingly progressive house Bangra Fusion track that I'd hoped to play on a future show. Okay, so it's coming up to 17:20. It actually is 7:20. I think it's time for the travel and weather, so here we go.
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0: Okay, let's start off with the roads first of all here on Awaz FM at 99.8. So we've got the following going on. Green Street in Ryde, slow traffic due to an earlier police incident on Green Street, both ways from Argyle Street to the B330 St John's Road. Itchen Bridge, Southampton, usual slow traffic on the Itchen Bridge between Walsall and the city centre. Travel time there is about 10 minutes. The A34 Winchester, queuing traffic on the A34 southbound before M3 Junction 9 Whittle Roundabout. Travel time there is about 25 minutes. The A31 Hampshire, slow traffic on the A31 westbound from the M27 Junction 1 Cadham into the New Forest. Travel time about 10 minutes. And finally, the A3020 Medina Way Newport. Traffic will return to normal on the A3020 Medina Way around Forest Road and the hospital. That's the roads as they stand for now.
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0: Okay, let's move on to the railway. So, of course, the hot weather is affecting services, so do please bear that in mind if you are travelling today. Do take water with you. From Southampton Central, there's problems with the lifts. Platform 2 and 3, though, are going to be out of action until the 1st of July. So if you're going to have to go from those particular platforms, you'll have to speak to the staff about arrangements. You'll be going back to one, starting off another station, going back on yourself. So just bear that in mind. Speak to the staff there. They'll be able to advise you accordingly. A few disruptions going on. Later on that's coming through is because of Surbiton, so that will affect the Southampton lines. That's coming from London, so bear that in mind. And also some trains that run to Brighton, the Chichester and Havant line, is also problems there as well, so it lays up to 20 minutes. So not looking too good, unfortunately. It's got a little progressively worse. Let's see what's going on, though. The 1705 Fareham service has been cancelled, unfortunately, due to a late-running train being in front of that one, so they've had to not run that service at all. The 1711 Bristol Parkway service is expected at 17:35. The 1720 service to Brighton is cancelled, sadly. The 1725 Weymouth service expected at 17:31. The 1728 service to Poole is expected at 17:33. The 1730 London-Waterloo service is expected at 17:32. 1736 service to Romsey expected at 17:41. Okay, so anything coming a little bit later. The 1745 service to Brighton has been cancelled. And finally, the 1755 Weymouth service expected at 17:58. And finally, the 1758 service to Bournemouth expected at 1800. And unfortunately, again, the 1804 service to Fareham has also been cancelled. If you're travelling to that area, please do speak to a member of staff, because I think we've got some ongoing issues as those trains got free services there that have been cancelled, unfortunately. Wish it was better news, but that's the trains as they stand for now.
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0: Wonderful. Let's take a look at the ferries now. So here we have everything running fine at the moment. Nothing really going on there. Both the car ferry from Southampton Car Terminal to East Cowes and the Redjet from Southampton Town Quay to West Cowes all running to schedule. Quickly make you aware there's going to be additional sailings running from the 29th to the 8th of June due to the concerts going on at St Mary's Stadium in Southampton. So if you are going to one of those concerts, do have a look at the Red Funnel website, redfunnel.co.uk. Also some additional vehicle ferry sailings taking place on the 29th and 30th of May, again due to a concert at St Mary's Stadium in Southampton. So further information, do look at redfunnel.co.uk if you're going to those concerts in Southampton. That's the ferries as they stand for now.
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0: Okay, wonderful. Let's move on to the planes now from Southampton Airport. The 1720 KLM service to Amsterdam. It says go to gate 7 on that one. Okay, that's very about to go in 3 minutes. 1825 Loganair service to Manchester. Check-in is open desk 14 to 15. 1930 Aer Lingus service to Belfast City. Check-in is open desk 8 and 9. The 1940 Loganair service to Jersey scheduled. The 1955 Loganair service to Edinburgh scheduled. The 1955 Origny service to Guernsey scheduled. And finally, the 8 o'clock service to Aer Lingus to Dublin is also scheduled. See anything else beyond that? Okay, I don't think there is, so that's all the information I can give you now. Okay, but going back to the 2000 Aer Lingus service to Dublin, saying the check-in is actually open on that. So it's desk 8 and 9 if you do want to get on board that plane. Check-in is open desk 8 and 9. That's the planes as they stand for now.
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0: Okay, let's move on to the weather now. So we've got the following going on. It's still going to be a very hot evening here in Southampton. So temperatures around 26, 27 degrees. We'll get cooler as the evening goes on. Won't start to get really much cooler until about 9 o'clock tonight, when temperatures drop to the low 20s to the late teens in terms of temperature, between 22 and 19 degrees Celsius. No real wind to speak of, no cloud cover either. Tomorrow morning it's going to start relatively warmer than it, well, still relatively colder than otherwise would have. It's about 15 degrees, but rising to about 20, 25 degrees as we go throughout the day. In terms of the early hours of tomorrow morning, it's going to be between 16 and 18, so it's going to be quite a muggy night. But if you are going out early in the morning, then it's going to be somewhat cooler than it will be throughout the rest of the day. We've got some cloud cover tomorrow from around about 10, 11 o'clock onwards, so you will have a chance of rain in the early afternoon there. Saturday, it's looking warm and sunny. Temperatures starting about 13 to 15 degrees, rising to about 25 to 26. A little bit of cloud cover in the late morning, early afternoon. No real one to speak of, so bear in mind Saturday is going to be a hot day. Sunday is going to be a little bit cooler. Temperatures around about 15 to 19 degrees. There'll be some cloud cover and a chance of rain from about midday onwards. More chance that it won't rain than it will rain as it time stands. A little bit more wind between 7 and 11 miles an hour. So just a quick summary then, it's going to be hot until Saturday, a little bit cooler on Sunday, but do bear in mind if you are anywhere out this weekend, make sure you've got the suntan lotion and stay hydrated, please. That's the travel and weather here on Awaz FM. Okay, so our next tune is going to be from the following person. Most people know rapper Moni Love from her 1990 interpretation of It's a Shame, originally a 1970s hit for soul crooners The Spinners. However, in 1993, she underwent a minor revival of a couple of Prince-produced records. The first was called Born to Breed, which managed number 18 in February of that year. The second was a double A-side titled In a Word or Two, / The Power. It barely charted, only reaching number 33 in June 1993. However, the Power track was played regularly on Power FM's The Beat Show. It was basically a dance rap remake of an earlier garage track released a year prior by a group called New Colours. I remember buying the CD single pre-owned, hoping for a full-length rap version of The Power, and was disappointed when I only got an edited version. The full-length version was exclusive to the 12-inch single. However, the CD single contains an exclusive remix of its own. Dance production group Fire Island were behind Moni's version of The Power, and the CD exclusive mix they produced was a cool summary dub version with a nice vibraphone sound throughout. Here we go then. This is Moni Love with The Power, and this is the Fire Island vibe mix. So here we go.

0: Ah, groovy stuff there from Moni Love, or should I say Fire Island, with The Power, the Fire Island vibe mix. The track and its various mixes were a big hit in the clubs at the time, and its success probably spurred new colours to re-release The Power, their own version of The Power, the original version of Power, I should say, later on that year, with some new mixes from them too. Fire Island are Pete Heller and Terry Farley, and both were involved in DJing, remixing and producing dance music throughout the 90s and noughties. The biggest chart hit by themselves was Ultra Flavor, released under the Farley and Heller Project name, and it was a top 30 pop hit back in late 1996. It's 99.8 Awaz FM. Do stand by for some Bollywood after these words from our sponsors and some information about upcoming shows. 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

0: 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The time is now 20 minutes to 6. It is time for the travel and weather.
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0: Okay, let's take a look at the roads now. So the A34 Winchester, queuing traffic on the A34 southbound before the M3 Junction 9 Whittle roundabout. Travel time there is about 30 minutes. Green Street Ride, slow traffic due to early police incident on Green Street, both ways from Argyle Street to the B330 St John's Road. The A27 and Bursden Road in Bursledon, the slow traffic on the A27 and Bursden Road at Winthover roundabout, travel time there is about 10 minutes. The A3 Marketway / Hope Street / Alfred Road, Portsmouth, slow traffic there. And on the A3 Marketway, Hope Street, Alfred Road around Unicorn Road, Cascade Shopping Centre, travel time there is about 10 minutes. Eastern Road, Portsmouth, queuing traffic there on the Eastern Road southbound before Velda Avenue and Milton Road, travel time there is about 10 minutes. The Eastern Road, Portsmouth, queuing traffic on the Eastern Road northbound at the A27 roundabout, travel time there is about 10 minutes. And finally, the Itchen Bridge, Southampton, slow traffic on the Itchen Bridge between Walsall and the city centre. Travel time there is about 10 minutes. That's the roads as they stand for now.
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0: Okay, so moving on to the railways now. So it's hot weather, of course. So do take care if you are travelling by train. There might be some disruption. It looks like there was some disruption earlier on regarding in the Surbiton area. That seems to have cleared itself up now. I've got no information further about that. Platforms 2 and 3, those are out of action until the 1st July. So if you need to be using those platforms, you have to speak to the staff there about a convoluted way to get to those platforms. This is if you do need the lifts to get there. So if you need wheelchair or passenger assistance, you might have to do some rather sort of, so we say, journey gymnastics, for want of a better word. So do talk to the staff there. They'll be able to advise you accordingly. Looks like Salisbury and Warminster still causing issues, and Sheffield area, if you're going across country up there, that's also causing issues as well. Okay, Surbiton's back again. Looks like there's some delays going on there still, and Chichester and Havant. So it's not looking good on the railway, sadly. I wish to give you better news, but that's as it stands. 1705 service to Fareham has been cancelled. 1711 Bristol Parkway service expected now to depart at 1740. That should hopefully have left by now. The 1728 service to Fareham has been delayed. 1736 service to Romsey expected at 1742. So hopefully that should have left as well. 1737 service to Salisbury expected at 1742. Hopefully that should have left as well. 1745 service to Brighton has been cancelled due to a safety inspection on the track. And the Bournemouth and Basingstoke are running fine. 1755 service to Weymouth expected at 1801. 1758 Bournemouth service expected at 1803. The 1804 Fareham service has been cancelled. And the 1820 service as well to Brighton has also been cancelled. I'll give you two more. The 1822 Weymouth service expected at 1830. And finally, the 1825 service to Poole is expected at 1832. That's due to fault with the signalling equipment. So not looking good on the trains, unfortunately. That is all subject to change, sadly. But that's as they stand at the time of talking.
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0: Okay, moving on to the Red Funnel ferries now. It's all looking fine on the vehicle ferry from Southampton Car Terminal to East Cowes and the Red Jet from Southampton Town Quay to West Cowes. We'll let you know there's some additional savings going on between the 29th and the 8th of June due to concerts going on at the Southampton St Mary's Stadium. Vehicle ferry is also having two additional sailings on the 29th and 30th, otherwise most of them will be on the jet. So for further information, do look at redfunnel.co.uk if you're going across from the Isle of Wight to Southampton Stadium for any of the concerts there. They'll be able to advise you what additional service they have for you. That's as the ferries as they stand for now.
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0: Wonderful. Let's move on to the planes now. The KLM service to Amsterdam should have left at 1720, but it's still saying it's a final call to gate 7, so I'm not sure what that means. The 1825 Logan Air service to Manchester, check it is open desks 14 and 15. 1930 Aer Lingus service to Belfast City, check it is open desks 8 and 9. 1940 Logan Air service to Jersey, check it is open desks 14 and 15. 1955 Logan Air service to Edinburgh is scheduled. The 1955 Origny service to Guernsey is also scheduled. And finally, the 8 o'clock service to Aer Lingus to Dublin, the check-in is open there, and that's desks 8 and 9. So that's everything as it stands as far as the planes are concerned at Southampton Airport. that's the travel for now. Let's move on to the weather.
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0: Okay, so the weather is going to be hot and muggy, unfortunately, for the rest of the day. It will start to get a little bit cooler once we start hitting 8 or 9 when the sun goes down. We're dropping to around about 19 to 22 degrees, a little bit cold as you go on into the evening, of course. We start off tomorrow morning, well, the early hours of the morning, so between 16 and 18 degrees. On Friday itself, the coldest time of the day will be about 6 or 7 o'clock. It's about 15 degrees then, but temperatures will get hotter as the sun comes up. Cloud cover from 10, 11 a.m. onwards. Wind is really negligible. There might be a chance of some rain later on in the afternoon, tomorrow afternoon about 2 o'clock onwards. Saturday is going to be a very hot day, maximum 27 degrees, starting out about 13 though, but getting hotter as the day goes on. Minor bit of cloud cover in the late morning, early afternoon, but otherwise it's going to be a very hot day tomorrow. Much hotter in from midday to 5 o'clock, so do bear that in mind if you're going out on Saturday. Sunday will be a cooler day with some cloud cover. Wind speed is going to be up to about 7 to 11 miles an hour. Temperatures starting between 15 and 19 degrees, possibly getting to the early 20s as well. So very, very hot day for Friday and Saturday, so do keep hydrated and take your sun lotion with you. Sunday's a little bit better, but do please take precautions. It's still going to be a hot weekend. That's the travel and weather here on Awaz FM 99.8. Okay, so my final two tracks are going to be the following. Now, back at the end of April, I played a 2007 track from trance legend DJ Tiesto called In the Dark. The previous year, DJ Tiesto released a single under his Allure alias called The Loves We Lost, a pretty relentless, hard-hitting drumbeat affair. Surprisingly, it was released on CD single, but unsurprisingly, only managed number 89 in the pop charts. However, there was a remix done by Progressive House Stewards' Tilt, which calmed things down a little and gave the track a little bit more musicality and down-temponess. This is the version I'm playing. So now this is Tiesto presents Allure with The Loves We Lost, and it's Tilt on the remix. So here we go.

Great stuff there from Tiësto presents Allure with The Loves We Lost Tilt on the remix. I actually only played the second half of that track. It's actually nearly a 9-minute long track, so I only played the last 4 or 5 minutes of that 4 years. I'd love to fit it all in, but unfortunately I can't hear. Tilt have been involved in dance music since the mid-90s and have been involved in numerous productions and remixes. Their biggest chart success was 1999's Invisible, a number 20 hit in May 1999. That's a little more commercial than their usual darker progressive house sound. Tiësto did continue the Allure project until 2013, although the later records were more in an EDM vein. Now, my final track for this evening is a classic trance track I first remember hearing at the end of 1993, once again on Power FM's The Beat Dance Show. It was probably the first record I'd heard with that type of synth solo in the middle, setting the template that future Eurotrance records will follow later in the decade. Now, I remember watching a surreal cyber fiddle on BBC Two around that time called Wild Palms, and the vibe of this track really seemed to chime in with that show's atmosphere. The most surprising thing is that the artist responsible was not from Europe, as I always thought, but actually from Australia. For thumping drum, moody synths and church bells, this is Quench with the seminal Dreams. So here we go.

0: dreams. A wild ride there, Quench with Dreams from 1993. I still remember the tape I recorded this to. It had Slow Motion, Bells of New York, a pre-Faithless Rollo with Get Off Your High Horse, plus a compilation of Ice Cube, Snoop Dogg and Jazzy Jeff and the Fresh Prince tracks. Funnily enough, I still own the cassette, although those particular recordings have long since been wiped. Dreams did nothing chart-wise either in 1993, 1994, or with a remix version in 1996. I managed to pick up a German 12-inch copy from either Virgin HMV back in 1997 sometime, as well as a CD version from a charity store / pawnbrokers sometime in the noughties. Okay, ladies and gentlemen, it's Toodle Pip from me, 99.8 Awaz FM. Stand by for the news.
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2: People out of work and education has hit a 12-year high. A new report has found more than a million aged between 16 to 24 are NEET, not in education, employment or training. Report author Alan Milburn, a former Labour minister, says there are fears of a lost generation.
3: Far too many young people are reaching adulthood only to find the door to opportunity closed. Aspirations thwarted, confidence drained, futures narrowed before they've properly begun.
2: Prime Minister Sir Keir Starmer says the government needs to do more.
4: This is a real sobering report, and we cannot afford, we will not allow, a lost generation, and so we'll work with Alan now on what more needs to be done.
2: Meanwhile, the PM's hit back at criticism from Tony Blair, who'd accused his government of having no coherent plan. Sir Keir Starmer insists he's made the right policy choices, pointing to recent economic growth figures and falling NHS waiting lists. Two more teenage boys have died in the latest heatwave water-related deaths. They were discovered in separate incidents in Kent and Oxford, bringing the total to 11. A Sikh man's been found guilty of the murder of an 18-year-old university student. Vikram Digwa stabbed Henry Nowak 5 times with a Sikh ceremonial knife. When police arrived at the scene, Digwa told officers he was the victim of a racist attack, meaning they ignored the student's pleas for help. Deputy Chief Constable Robert France says it's a tragedy that officers misread the situation.
5: Henry was the victim of this crime, and the fact that officers took several minutes to realise what had happened and to start to give Henry a first aid is something that I deeply regret. But they were operating with far less information than we have now, on the basis of lies. The pathologist has been clear that there's nothing they could have done that night that would have saved Henry's life.
2: And online retailer Temu's been hit with a multi-million pound fine by the EU for not protecting shoppers. That's the latest from Radio News Hub. I'm David Hall.
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4: In Britain today, we all know that many, many people are trapped behind the wheel of a car. We ask which is the best way to reach them. Let's see the figures. Look at that, an enormous 14 million of them are listening to commercial radio. By contrast, only 300 are reading their newspapers whilst at the wheel, all of them cabbies. Overwhelming evidence that for the motorist, radio is the route that's right. Only 300 are reading their newspapers whilst at the wheel, all of them cabbies. Overwhelming evidence that for the motorist, radio is the

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1: In Britain today we all know that many many people are trapped behind the wheel of a car. 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
8: This is Ross and Arlo. We're loving all the tunes in the car. We've just come back from Southampton Hospital, where they fixed Arlo's arm in the hospital there. And we'd like you to play a tune for everyone else recovering with the great teams there. Keep up the amazing tunes.

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0: 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She's one of the 900 that listens. 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
3: My name is Ramesh. I'm from Bournemouth. I'm very happy and I would like to support you having Avaaz FM in this area of Dorset and Hampshire, because there's nothing else here.
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0: Well, before we get into it, I've got a little chip on my shoulder.
1: Go on, then.
0: So, I listen for this show's purposes, shall we say, research, to a national radio station. They're based in Little Old England.
1: Yep.
0: They do a phone-in, the two-word phone-in, and you're only allowed to say two words on this subject. This week, they mixed up a little bit. They said three words, and do you want to know what the categories were? Your bin day.
1: Right.
0: And your favourite orange thing. Okay. And it had to be three words. What would you say for them three words?
1: What, for bin day?
0: What's your bin day?
1: Not regular enough.
0: Three words! No, just three. You have to say Tuesday.
1: Ah, right, okay.
0: Yeah, and then your favourite orange thing in two words.
1: Saturday is my bin day.
0: Saturday, and your favourite...
1: No, Friday. Yeah. It's Friday.
0: Oh, yeah, okay, this isn't going too well.
1: No, it's not.
0: Let's start again. Take three. Caller, what's your bin day?
1: Friday.
0: What's your favourite orange thing in two words?
1: Donald Trump.
0: So these are the sort of answers this radio station gets. So my point is, we have this radio station, we have this platform. Well, we can't get one phone call.
1: No, we've had... Who phoned up?
0: Danny. Twice.
1: Yeah, and he didn't even tell us what his favourite orange
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8: Shall we check in what song we got next? Let's have a listen to this.
9: Yeah.
8: I love listening to this stuff. Like, this is what the radio show does. It's the diversity. Have a little listen to that. Yeah, so that is Chitka Ha. The artist is Aditi Singh Sharma. This was 2010. A 2010 banger this was. And it's from the film Emotional Attacachar. So there we go. We've got it all going on in the sports studio today.
10: It's all going off, isn't it?
8: Yeah, I just can't get that to stop.
10: It's all going on apart from the adverts.
8: Yeah, exactly. I can't wait for the next one. The next one is the artist called Dr. Zeus.

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0: You see there? There was two adverts there that are labelled up. Let's have a look. Government ad. And this has come on. We've got four of them now. This, that must be updated by the big boss. Mm. I wonder if we've got to do government ads to appease the government to keep Ali out of prison.
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0: If it's happening in Southampton, we've got the news. 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
2: In Britain today, we all know that many, many people are trapped behind the wheel of a car. 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
3: How do you say it? 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